0: 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The oldest theater in BC. 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
1: It's salmon time. It's salmon time. Oh, baby, it's salmon time. Experts are reporting salmon fishing has been very hot in the Strait of Georgia the last few weeks, and there's been plenty of wild coho and chinook in deeper water. Trolling and jigging have been working well with the coho, and top lures have been the Gibbs Skinny G Blue Phantom and Big Eye Spoons 3.0. Nanaimo's sub-areas have been great for chinook this year. If it's the large fish you're after, Tofino and Euclulet are a good bet. Lingcod and rockcod angling is still going strong. You'll find plenty of nibbles between Nanaimo and Campbell River. And if you're in that area, prawning has been very strong in those waters this year as well. If you're planning on heading to the West Island, you'll probably encounter plenty of halibut in the area. And for the freshwater fishers, Colliery Dam and Long Lake are stocked with plenty of catchable-sized trout. As always, remember to obtain proper licensing if you're looking to spend a day on the water. A valid BC Tidewater sport fishing license is required for any species of finfish or shellfish in BC's salt waters. And a salmon conservation stamp is required if salmon are being retained.
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0: baby, it's salmon time. Experts are reporting salmon fishing has been very hot in the Strait of Georgia the last few weeks, and there's been plenty of wild coho and chinook in deeper water. Trolling and jigging have been working well with the coho, and top lures have been the Gibbs Skinny G Blue Phantom and Big Eye Spoons 3.0. Nanaimo's sub-areas have been great for chinook this year. If it's the large fish you're after, Tofino and Euclulet are a good bet. Lingcod and rockcod angling is still going strong. You'll find plenty of nibbles between Nanaimo and Campbell River. And if you're in that area, prawning has been very strong in those waters this year as well. If you're planning on heading to the West Island, you'll probably encounter plenty of halibut in the area. And for the freshwater fishers, Colliery Dam and Long Lake are stocked with plenty of catchable-sized trout. As always, remember to obtain proper licensing if you're looking to spend a day on the water. A valid BC Tidewater sport fishing license is required for any species of finfish or shellfish in BC's salt waters, and a salmon conservation stamp is required if salmon are being retained.
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1: I'm Nathan Maylie. Sunshine Coast RCMP are asking for help from the public to find a missing 33-year-old woman who has not been seen since May 11th. Chanel Twig Many Wounds was last seen in Sechelt, and police say her family is concerned for her safety. Police say she is an Indigenous woman with a thin build, about 125 pounds, with brown eyes and long brown hair with blonde highlights. A photo of her can be seen on our website. RCMP say she lives a high-risk lifestyle and may be on the downtown east side in Vancouver. Police are asking anyone with information that could help locating her to contact the Sunshine Coast RCMP non-emergency line. High temperatures brought many new records to communities across BC. On Vancouver Island and the Sunshine Coast, eight communities reached new highs for June 24th. Powell River was up to 31.6 degrees Tuesday, breaking the old record of 28.9 degrees set in 1926. And Sechelt was up to 32.4 degrees, passing the old record by over 6 degrees. In total, 20 communities across BC set new temperature records. And Canadian border officials say they seized more than half a ton of opium at a BC inspection facility. Our provincial reporter Emily Joveski has more.
2: The Canada Border Services Agency says the seizure happened in January at the Tawasin facility in Delta. It says officers found more than 520 kilograms of opium hidden inside 10 industrial-sized rolls of paper in a shipping container. There were no details on where the container was from or if there were any arrests associated with the seizure. Emily Joveski, Vista News.
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1: A good Thursday to you. How are you doing on this morning? A little bit of a cooler day today. Well, of course, we'll get to our weather forecast very soon. What else? World Cup, of course, Canada. A bittersweet day yesterday for Canada at the World Cup. We'll talk about that at the bottom of the hour. Plus, we got more Prisma as that's coming down to its final few days. We'll talk the Beatles today. And also, I don't know if you saw this, there was a boat that sailed past town yesterday that everybody was talking about. Did you see the boat? Did you see the boat that sailed past our town? Ironically, everybody was talking about it on Facebook yesterday. So we'll talk about that here today. Because, you know, there's something we have not seen before in Powell River. It's a boat. But it belonged to somebody, I guess, pretty famous. Just funny, we're all going crazy for a boat. Anyways, 8:09, it's Hungry Eyes, Eric Carmen. It's on Coast FM.

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1: Things are looking a little gray today as some rain is in the forecast. The morning, not too bad. It'll stay dry throughout the morning, but rain expected to start falling around 11 o'clock, just to 40%. It'll get to a max of 60 or 70% chance of showers later on in the day. Not a ton of rain they're calling for, just a little drizzle here and there, but the temperature's still warm. We're still going to reach a daytime high of 18 degrees. So, you know, if you're going outside, wear some rain gear, maybe bring that umbrella just in case, because, yeah, it might rain a lot, might just rain a little bit. I don't think it's going to be enough to really impact things. Then we look ahead to tomorrow, a lot more rain in the forecast for tomorrow. There's a 100% chance of showers in the morning, so it's going to be coming down quite good. And then looking ahead to the weekend, yeah, it's going to be a lot better on the weekend with some cooler temperatures, though. So sunny, and most importantly, Saturday, Prisma on the beach, the weather will be decent. But you know, a little rain never hurt anybody, as we've and set in some temperature records over the last, what was it, Tuesday we set a temperature record. So a little bit of rain, you know, it's good. We could use it. As long as it doesn't rain on the weekend, we'll be fine.

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1: So it was bittersweet yesterday with Canada's final group stage game at the World Cup. The bad news is they lost to Switzerland 2-1. They're going to finish second in the group, not get to host a round of 32 again. But the good news is Canada is advancing to the knockout round for the very first time ever. And we do know who they are going to play. And they're going to be playing South Africa. And that game will be played on Sunday at noon in Los Angeles. And so mark your calendar Sunday at noon. Be sure to watch that game and support Canada. And if they win that one, most likely they'll play either the Netherlands or Morocco. But that's still to be determined, but that's kind of like the most likely scenarios. But now everybody's talking about how Canada does not get to host a knockout round game. Obviously, you know, if they won the group, they wouldn't have been able to host. But, you know, the U.S. gets to host one. Mexico gets to host one. Canada, I think, technically the first ever host nation at a World Cup to play an away game on Sunday. Like, that's not a good thing to say. And now that, like, it's happening, like, everybody's like, FIFA should have made it possible for Canada to host at least one knockout round game, regardless of where they placed in their group. Which is fair, right? You're a host nation. You deserve, and to host essentially a playoff game. We're getting screwed. We are. It's all for the Americans. That's really what it is. Like, they just let Canada be in it. But Sunday, Canada, South Africa. I remember.

0: 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Remember Y2K? 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
1: It's garbage day. 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
1: All right, we are into the final few days of the Prisma Festival. Man, 2 weeks has gone by very, very quickly. On deck for today, you got one Limelight concert with the Student Wind Ensemble at from 1:30 to 2. Then you have a Horn Masterclass 2 to 3. And then a Trumpet Masterclass from 3:15 to 4:15. Of course, those ones, $5 to attend at the Evergreen Theater, free for youth under 18. And then tonight, 7:30, it is a chamber music concert featuring the Prisma guest artist. So they'll dazzle in intimate configurations. Tickets for that are $35. And you have one more full day of Prisma tomorrow. And then Saturday, of course, everything wraps up with Prisma on the Beach. That is free to attend. Bring your own chairs from 6 to 8. But I believe everything opens up about 5 o'clock down there, because there'll be another booths and vendors as well. So a good event on Saturday if you have time to attend.

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1: A happy Thursday to you, 9:08 on this 25th of June. It is a big day, of course, because today is the final day of school.
2: This is your celebration.
1: Oh yeah, it's time to celebrate for sure. Who's more excited, the kids or the teachers? I don't know. I think it's 50-50. I'm going to say the teachers are more excited that school's ending. Parents, how are we feeling? Yay? Nay? 604-485-4207 if you would like to chime in. But that was always a good feeling. Like when you were a kid, the last day of school was the greatest thing ever, right? I don't know how to describe it, but you just like, no stress, no nothing. You went to school like, this is it. This is fantastic. And when the final bell went, it was just like, now what do I do with my life? Pretty much. But oh, that's something I would like to experience all over again. Just experience the last day of school. Doesn't matter like what grade or whatnot. Just experience the last day of school before summer break. That would be fun. That would be a lot of fun. So enjoy it. Enjoy the final day of school today. Because the kids are going to be running wild around town for the next 2 months.

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1: Did you see the boat that sailed past our town yesterday? Everybody talking about it on Facebook for good reason. Obviously, the super yacht belonging to Facebook creator Mark Zuckerberg made its way past town yesterday. It's a massive boat. It's got like two helicopter pads on that thing. That thing is a big, big yacht, technically. It's still a boat. It's a boat at the end of the day, but everybody's excited to see it. I'm like, cool. I don't know. I don't really care that much about Mark Zuckerberg. Again, it's just a boat. It's a fancy boat. I guess, yeah, cool. I don't know. Did he stop in town? I don't think so. Did he sail by and steal all of our data? Possibly. You never know what happened. But I guess it's kind of cool having like a big name like that in our territory. I guess I don't know what to make of it. I'm just like, I don't. Some people are like very excited and think it's really cool. I'm just like, yeah. I don't know. There could be more famous people I could sail by on a boat that I would probably care more about. Like it's Mark Zuckerberg at the end of the day. Like who likes Mark Zuckerberg, right? There's like nobody likes him, but we still use Facebook and Instagram, which he owns, right? Like it's a weird relationship between us and the Zucker Curry, I'm trying to make a nickname, not working out very well. So now I wonder, is he going to make another trip back on his boat? Or does anybody know if Mark Zuckerberg was even on that boat? We know it was his boat. Doesn't really mean he was on it. Right? Did anybody get a picture of him taken in the view? Who knows?

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1: So tomorrow's a pretty big day. The NHL draft is tomorrow. Who will the Canucks pick with the third overall selection? I can't wait to find out and just end the months, what has felt like a year of speculation. Oh, they're going to pick this guy. No, this guy or that guy or this guy. Just like, let it happen. Then we can stop talking about it for a while. So we'll wait and see. You know, it's going to be a good pick regardless of what they do. Maybe they'll make a trade and see if, Richard Seeley can maybe help stir things up in the Canucks and everything like that. See what they do tomorrow. Also, NHL news. Do you hear about this? That the NHL wants to expand again, this time wanting to expand to Texas, either Austin or Houston. And I know Houston's been on the NHL's radar for a while because it's one of the biggest cities in the States, period. And the NHL's like, we want to go there because they have such a high population and everything like that, which I don't really like. 32 teams is plenty. That's already enough teams. We do not need any more in the NHL, or at least if you're going to expand to Houston, put a team in Quebec, we'll call it even, and then we're good. All right? Is that the way we should do it? Let's probably do it that way, but yeah. Who will the Canucks pick at three? That's the question.

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1: Tomorrow is set to be a great day despite the rain that's in the forecast. Rain or shine, Valley Building Supplies is going to be celebrating their 50th anniversary tomorrow, a one-day event going on from 9 to 3. There's going to be a bunch of vendors, prizes, just fries and dogs will be there, live demos, plus special one-day sales as well, all to celebrate their 50th anniversary. I'm going to be there broadcasting live from 10 to 2 as well, and tomorrow you'll also have a chance, your first chance to play our brand new contest, Code Cracker, which I'll tell you about later on in the show, but very much looking forward to that. So again, we're there from 10 to 2 tomorrow, but Valley Building Supplies having their 50th anniversary celebrations from 9 to 3, and rain or shine, it's going to be good. Very much looking forward to that. It's 9:45 on our Thursday morning. It's Atlanta Miles. Love Is. It's on Powell Rivers. Greatest Hits.

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1: I'm Nathan Maley. Sunshine Coast RCMP are asking for help from the public to find a missing 33-year-old woman who has not been seen since May 11th. Chanel Twig Many Wounds was last seen in Sechelt, and police say her family is concerned for her safety. Police say she is an Indigenous woman with a thin build, about 125 pounds, with brown eyes and long brown hair with blonde highlights. A photo of her can be seen on our website. RCMP say she lives a high-risk lifestyle and may be on the downtown east side in Vancouver. Police are asking anyone with information that could help locating her to contact the Sunshine Coast RCMP non-emergency line. High temperatures brought many new records to communities across BC. On Vancouver Island and the Sunshine Coast, 8 communities reached new highs for June 24th. Powell River was up to 31.6 degrees Tuesday, breaking the old record of 28.9 degrees set in 1926. And Sechelt was up to 32.4 degrees, passing the old record by over 6 degrees. In total, 20 communities across BC set new temperature records. And Canadian border officials say they seized more than half a ton of opium at a BC inspection facility. Our provincial reporter Emily Joveski has more.
2: The Canada Border Services Agency says the seizure happened in January at the Tawasin facility in Delta. It says officers found more than 520 kilograms of opium hidden inside 10 industrial-sized rolls of paper in a shipping container. There were no details on where the container was from or if there were any arrests associated with the seizure. Emily Joveski, Vista News.
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1: A good Thursday, as we're now 10:06 on this and Thursday, the 25th of June is the date. A little gray right now, dry, but some showers expected throughout the remainder of the day. Nothing too crazy, though. I think the most will fall early afternoon. But today, we're going to brighten things up, and maybe we could say, here comes the sun, because today is Global Beatles Day. Celebrating everything about the Beatles today. Now, this is not National Beatles Day. This is not International Beatles Day. This is Global Beatles Day, which makes it the pinnacle of, I guess, days. So, with that in mind, because everybody has heard of the Beatles, let's see if we can get some variety here and figure out this topic. What is your favorite Beatles song? Do you got one? You might have two. 604-485-4206.

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1: Today is Global Beatles Day because on this day in 1967, the Beatles performed All You Need Is Love on the BBC program Our World, which was, in that moment, the first ever international broadcast. So that is why today is Global Beatles Day. So with that in mind, because we've all know the Beatles, what is your favorite Beatles song? 604-485-4207. I'll tell you mine. And I don't have a good reason why this is my favorite Beatles song, but I've always been a sucker for this one, and it's I Am the Walrus. I don't have a good reason why I like it. Maybe because it's just different. Because when you think of Beatles songs, you think of Let It Be, Yellow Submarine, Yesterday, Hold Your Hand, Hard Day's Night, 8 Days a Week, Revolution. There's so many. Nobody thinks about I Am the Walrus, right? So I think that's why it might be my favorite. Because, yeah, it's just a little different. But what is yours? 604-485-4207.

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1: So on this Global Beatles Day, everybody listens to the Beatles, or at least everybody's heard of the Beatles. And I feel like most people, even the younger generation, you know, the Gen Zers, probably know the Beatles. Maybe they still listen to them. I'm not too sure. Do young people still listen to the Beatles? I'm curious to know. I feel like most people in the younger generation don't. Anyways, maybe to get the Beatles to a new audience, you need to change things up a little bit. Something that makes the Beatles a little bit more appealing to somebody like the Gen Zers.
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1: So we are now less than a week away from the month of July. Just let that sink in a little bit. Yeah, July next week. Of course, you got Canada Day on Wednesday. And then on next Saturday, July 4th, it is the Pride Parade here in Powell River, starting at 2 o'clock, beginning at the Marine and Duncan intersection. And of course, the usual parade route all the way to Willenden Beach. Then there'll be a Pride Fest afterwards from 2 to 6, and then the party continues on from 6 p.m. till whenever at the alley for more for the Pride Fest after party. So celebrating Pride next Saturday here in Powell River. I believe Coast FM, we're going to be driving through that parade as well. Looking very much forward to it. If you haven't been to a Pride Parade, they're fun. It's just a big party. That's exactly what they are. Just a big party celebrating. So again, next Saturday, the Powell River Pride Parade starting at 2 o'clock.

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1: I'm Nathan Maley. Sunshine Coast RCMP are asking for help from the public to find a missing 33-year-old woman who has not been seen since May 11th. Chanel Twig Many Wounds was last seen in Sechelt, and police say her family is concerned for her safety. Police say she is an Indigenous woman with a thin build, about 125 pounds, with brown eyes and long brown hair with blonde highlights. A photo of her can be seen on our website. RCMP say she lives a high-risk lifestyle and may be on the downtown east side in Vancouver. Police are asking anyone with information that could help locating her to contact the Sunshine Coast RCMP non-emergency line. High temperatures brought many new records to communities across BC. On Vancouver Island and the Sunshine Coast, eight communities reached new highs for June 24th. Powell River was up to 31.6 degrees Tuesday, breaking the old record of 28.9 degrees set in 1926. And Sechelt was up to 32.4 degrees, passing the old record by over 6 degrees. In total, 20 communities across BC set new temperature records. And Canadian border officials say they seized more than half a ton of opium at a BC inspection facility. Our provincial reporter Emily Joveski has more.
2: The Canada Border Services Agency says the seizure happened in January at the Tawasin facility in Delta. It says officers found more than 520 kilograms of opium hidden inside 10 industrial-sized rolls of paper in a shipping container. There were no details on where the container was from or if there were any arrests associated with the seizure. Emily Joveski, Vista News.
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1: It's a gray Thursday today. A little bit change from the heat we've had over the last few days. And yesterday, I think it hit north of 30 degrees too. I feel like we set another temperature record yesterday as well. It's been warm, but we get a little bit of rain today. Even more rain tomorrow. I think the rain's supposed to start now. It might, like 40% of chance of shower. So might just get a little drizzly on this day today, but again, I think nobody's going to complain about a few days of rain. As long as the weekend is good, which it's supposed to be, I think we'll be happy with that. Because, of course, you know, Saturday, you got Prisma on the beach Saturday evening. I think rain would cancel that one, I think. I don't know. We don't want rain on Saturday. Not supposed to rain. Weekend's supposed to be sunny. Cooler temperatures, which is good, as yes, this weekend, the final weekend of June. How about that? And of course, the first weekend of summer vacation, because today is the last day of school. How about that? So nothing but good times this week. It's going to be great. You got the men's mouse being at the golf course as well. It's going to be such a fun weekend. I cannot wait for it. Here's some Matchbox 20 for you. It's 3 a.m. It's on 95.7 Coast FM.

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1: So you got some new music from, or I guess more new music from the Rolling Stones, who are, again, getting close to releasing their brand new album, Foreign Tongues, on July 10th. They just released two new singles from that album. One is called Jealous Lover. The other one is called Divine Intervention, which sounds like this.

Oh, who's excited for the brand new Rolling Stones album? Of course, that comes out just a few weeks' time, July 10th, Mark It Down. But they got a few singles available, which you can listen to wherever you get your music.

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1: It's another big match day at the World Cup as, of course, we're getting down to the nitty-gritty in the final group stage games. Another six games on deck today. You got to the 1 o'clock window, Curacao and Ivory Coast, Ecuador against Germany. Then 4 o'clock, you got Japan and Sweden, then Tunisia and Netherlands. And then 7 o'clock, USA and Turkey, and then Paraguay and Australia. Of course, you know, yesterday, Canada losing to Switzerland, but, of course, going on to the next round for the very first time. They're going to be taking on South Africa, who's also playing in the knockout stage for the very first time. That game will take place Sunday at noon from SoFi Stadium in Los Angeles. So a quick turnaround for Canada. And it seems like, even though he didn't play yesterday, Alphonso Davies will play on Sunday. Hopefully he does. Here's the Bengals. It's Manic Monday. It's on Coast FM.

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1: I am now very excited to tell you about our new contest that we're going to be starting this weekend. This new contest is called Code Cracker. It's brought to you by Neath Contract. And essentially what it is we have a safe. And currently in this safe is a $100 gift card to Save On Foods and a $50 gift card to Freshco. And you could win those gift cards. All you got to do is crack the code to the safe. Sounds pretty simple. It's a 4-digit code. You have a 1 in 10,000 chance of getting it right. And you better make your guess worthwhile because you only get one guess when you attempt the code crack. And we're going to be bringing this safe around town to a number of events. And who knows, I might be hanging out at the beach on a random Monday afternoon with it with me. So always stay tuned to know where we are at with the code crack. Your first chance to play is going to be tomorrow, as we're going to be at Valley Building Supplies from 10 to 2 to celebrate their 50th anniversary. Then we're also going to be at Prisma at the beach on Saturday, which I believe starts at 5 o'clock. So those are your first chances to crack the code. Hope to see you there. Once again, thank you very much to Neath Contracting for sponsoring, and good luck to everybody who tries.

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Crash Test Dummies on a Thursday morning here on 95.7 Coast FM as we close out the morning portion of our day. Of course, now it's time to get ready for the afternoon, a little bit of a drizzly afternoon. It's supposed to be, hopefully, fingers crossed, the rain holds up. Yeah, tomorrow is not supposed to be so great weather-wise. In the meantime, you got Shirley coming up with you from 12 to 3. You got AJ 3 to 6. You got another fishing report with Wiley coming up very soon as well. What's the latest update in fishing? Stay tuned and listen to Wiley just after the news at the top of the hour. Tomorrow, we're going to be broadcasting live from Valley Building Supplies from 10 to 2 as they celebrate their 50th anniversary, which goes on from 9 to 3 tomorrow. So hopefully see you there. Also give our new Code Cracker contest a chance. Until then, enjoy the rest of your Thursday. Here's the Clash. It's London Calling. It's on Powell River's Greatest Hits.

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1: I'm Nathan Maley. Sunshine Coast RCMP are asking for help from the public to find a missing 33-year-old woman who has not been seen since May 11th. Chanel Twig Many Wounds was last seen in Seashelt, and police say her family is concerned for her safety. Police say she is an Indigenous woman with a thin build, about 125 pounds, with brown eyes and long brown hair with blonde highlights. A photo of her can be seen on our website. RCMP say she lives a high-risk lifestyle and may be on the downtown east side in Vancouver. Police are asking anyone with information that could help locate her to contact the Sunshine Coast RCMP non-emergency line. An organized crime investigation conducted by the Combined Forces Special Enforcement Unit of British Columbia netted a major seizure of drugs, cash, firearms, and more. The investigation started in December 2024, and in late April, investigators identified five locations for coordinated enforcement action and obtained judicial authorization to execute search warrants. According to police, a commercial truck driver was arrested in Delta in May during what investigators believe was a drug-related exchange involving another individual from Vancouver. Police say drugs and cash were seized during the arrest, triggering the execution of search warrants at multiple locations throughout Metro Vancouver. Preliminary seizures included approximately $1.5 million in bundled cash, 33 kilograms of illicit drugs, and more than a dozen firearms. Speaking in Prince George, Superintendent Ryan Element said the seizure represents a significant blow to organized crime operating in BC.
2: Some of the drugs seized in this investigation were destined for northern communities and were actively being trafficked throughout the region. By removing these drugs, firearms, and proceeds of crime from circulation, we are directly reducing the harm caused by organized crime in our communities.
1: The investigation is ongoing and charges are anticipated. And Canadian border officials say they seized more than half a ton of opium at a BC inspection facility. Our provincial reporter Emily Joveski has more.
3: The Canada Border Services Agency says the seizure happened in January at the Tawasin facility in Delta. It says officers found more than 520 kilograms of opium hidden inside 10 industrial-sized rolls of paper in a shipping container. There were no details on where the container was from or if there were any arrests associated with the seizure. Emily Joveski, Vista News.
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6: It's salmon time. It's salmon time. Oh, baby, it's salmon time. Experts are reporting salmon fishing has been very hot in the Strait of Georgia the last few weeks, and there's been plenty of wild coho and chinook in deeper water. Trolling and jigging have been working well with the coho, and top lures have been the Gibbs Skinny G Blue Phantom and Big Eye Spoons 3.0. Nanaimo's sub areas have been great for chinook this year. If it's the large fish you're after, Tofino and Euclulit are a good bet. Lingcod and rockcod angling is still going strong. You'll find plenty of nibbles between Nanaimo and Campbell River. And if you're in that area, prawning has been very strong in those waters this year as well. If you're planning on heading to the West Island, you'll probably encounter plenty of halibut in the area. And for the freshwater fishers, Colliery Dam and Long Lake are stocked with plenty of catchable-sized trout. As always, remember to obtain proper licensing if you're looking to spend a day on the water. A valid BC Tidewater sport fishing license is required for any species of finfish or shellfish in BC's salt waters. And a salmon conservation stamp is required if salmon are being retained.
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Bono and the Edge performing as a duo. Last weekend in Chicago, the opening of the Presidential Center, brand new Obama Presidential Center in Chicago. It's Shirley MacQueen. Oh, speaking of one, wasn't it uplifting to see the vibe in Vancouver yesterday with our game? Even though the ending wasn't the one we wanted, man, the tens of thousands of people coming together as one, celebrating Team Canada, that was so awesome. I'm still buzzing. And now Team Canada has made it to our first ever round of 32 knockout match Sunday in Los Angeles. We'll be taking on South Africa starting at high noon. 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

0: 95.7 Coast FM with Shirley McQueen. I bless the rains coming to Powell River and the Sunshine Coast. We sure need the moisture. Chance of showers today, 60%, our high 20. Tomorrow and Saturday, full on rain and temperatures no better than 16 and then 18. Little warmer and more sunshine by Sunday. Not enough rain, really, to be truthful, but we've got it good, actually. Look at what's going down in Europe. They've been in the mid-40 range. Normal temperatures this time of year in France, Greece, Italy, between 20 and 26. So quite a heat wave for them. And people are dying. It's no joke. Only 20% of people and businesses in France, for instance, have air conditioning. It's always been a thing. They don't do the air conditioning.
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2: It's Shirley MacQueen in entertainment news. Did you hear? You're probably aware that Taylor Swift and Travis Kelce are getting married at Madison Square Garden in New York City on the July 4th weekend. Well, the rumor mill is buzzing that it's not going to be a wedding at all, that that's a red herring, that it's actually going to be a surprise Taylor Swift concert, that they've already been married. Oh, that would be sweet. That would be good. Throw all the paparazzi off. And it, just like Tom Holland and Zendaya did, they secretly got married. I guess you've got to be able to pull some rabbits out of a hat to be able to keep the paparazzi away when you're that famous. Wow. And in other entertainment news, the Bourne Identity reboot is starring none other than Zendaya, who is secretly married. This is the Jeff Healey Band, 95.

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0: 95.7 Coast FM with Madonna. Borders coming together. The World Cup and Madonna being the part of the first ever World Cup halftime show, July 19th, MetLife Stadium in New Jersey. President Trump will present the trophy to the winner that day as well. The trophy being solid gold. It's worth $20 million. Whoa. Oh, such an exciting buzz in Vancouver yesterday with Canada taking on Switzerland. Didn't come out as winners, but man, what a vibe. Still buzzing. Today's games include the USA and Turkey. That's how you pronounce it now, you know. This evening, 7 o'clock start for us, as is Australia and Paraguay. At 4 o'clock, it's Sweden and Japan, as well as Netherlands and Tunisia. Germany and Ecuador just on the pitch now, as are Ivory Coast and Curacao in World Cup action today.
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1: Really looking forward to the summer concert schedule. You going to any shows, Blue Rodeo or The Guess Who, or maybe Amanda Marshall? She's just announced some dates. She's kicking her Dirty 30 tour off right here in BC, Dawson Creek on November 12th. Victoria, she plays November 20th. She's in Vancouver November 23rd. And the pre-sale begins, I believe it's tomorrow. I'll put it on our events for you. 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

Gallen on 95.7 Coast FM with Shirley MacQueen. Before that, Stevie Nicks. She's been announced as part of the Daisy Chain Fields Festival. Olivia Rodrigo starting this. And who did she turn to? But Sarah McLachlan, of course, for this all-female inaugural festival taking place August 29th in Irvine, California. And yeah, so Sarah's going to make an appearance, as is Stevie Nicks. It'll also include Bikini Kill, Chapel Rowan, the Breeders are coming out of retirement for this show. Incredible. Man, I'd be there if I could, but I'm not traveling to the U.S. This is Rod Stewart covering the great Robbie Robertson's Broken Arrow on 95.7 Coast FM.

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0: 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It's Shirley McQueen. 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
2: 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Mm-hmm. Oh, that's a good choice. 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Also, Omar said, oh, my best pal, my wingman. I don't know about that, Omar. Really? The game of love is tricky at best. Who's the one person you should list as a confidant on your profile? 604-485-4207. Santana.

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I've been getting a few texts here at 604-485-4207. And I want to thank you so very much, Gwen and Murray and Deborah and Linda and Sabrina. Thank you so much for texting over, the correct answer being your therapist. But of course, right? It shows an interest in your mental health, in your cognitive abilities, your maturity. Your therapist, put them on your dating profile.

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1: I'm Wiley Henderson. The newest crossing over the Courtney River is now open. The city of Courtney said the 6th Street Active Transportation Bridge has opened ahead of schedule. To celebrate the opening, council, project partners, and community guests will gather for a ribbon-cutting ceremony Friday. The ceremony is scheduled for 12:30 p.m. at Sims Millennium Park. The bridge connects both sides of the river for people walking, cycling, and rolling. The MP for Courtney Alberni was among the many local politicians and community stakeholders who attended a groundbreaking ceremony Tuesday to celebrate Larsh Comox Valley's Anchorage project. When finished, the housing project will include multiple buildings on Grieve Avenue to house adults who are living with intellectual disabilities. At the event, Gord Johns praised the work Larsh does for its core members, their families, and the wider community.
2: Larsh is about people with and without development disabilities, sharing life together, building friendships, supporting one another, and creating community in the truest sense. And I see that when I drop by.
1: Courtney Mayor Bob Wells was also at the event and is encouraging those who are eligible to consider signing up for Anchorage's waitlist. Larsh is aiming to have its core members move into the new housing units by mid-2027. Premier David Eby takes off for China this weekend. Our provincial reporter Emily Joveski has more.
3: Eby will lead a trade mission to China from June 27th to July 3rd, with stops in Beijing, Shanghai, and Guangzhou. It'll be the first time a BC premier has visited China since 2018. It's another sign that trade relations between Canada and China are warming after years of tensions. Prime Minister Mark Carney traveled to Beijing earlier this year and signed deals on electric vehicles, canola, and other goods. Emily Joveski, Vista News, Victoria.
1: An organized crime investigation conducted by the Combined Forces Special Enforcement Unit of British Columbia netted a major seizure of drugs, cash, firearms, and more. The investigation started in December 2024, and in late April, investigators identified five locations for coordinated enforcement action and obtained judicial authorization to execute search warrants. According to police, a commercial truck driver was arrested in Delta in May during what investigators believe was a drug-related exchange involving another individual from Vancouver. Police say drugs and cash were seized during the arrest, triggering the execution of search warrants at multiple locations throughout Metro Vancouver. Preliminary seizures included approximately $1.5 million in bundled cash, 33 kilograms of illicit drugs, and more than a dozen firearms. Speaking in Prince George, Superintendent Ryan Element said the seizure represents a significant blow to organized crime operating in BC.
4: Some of the drugs seized in this investigation were destined for northern communities and were actively being trafficked throughout the region. By removing these drugs, firearms, and proceeds of crime from circulation, we are directly reducing the harm caused by organized crime in our communities.
1: The investigation is ongoing and charges are anticipated.
0: To get news alerts directly to your inbox, sign up at mypowellrivernow.com.
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1: It's salmon time. It's salmon time. Oh, baby, it's salmon time. Experts are reporting salmon fishing has been very hot in the Strait of Georgia the last few weeks, and there's been plenty of wild coho and chinook in deeper water. Trolling and jigging have been working well with the coho, and top lures have been the Gibbs Skinny G Blue Phantom and Big Eye Spoons 3.0. Nanaimo's sub-areas have been great for chinook this year. If it's the large fish you're after, Tofino and Euclulit are a good bet. Lingcod and rockcod angling is still going strong. You'll find plenty of nibbles between Nanaimo and Campbell River. And if you're in that area, prawning has been very strong in those waters this year as well. If you're planning on heading to the West Island, you'll probably encounter plenty of halibut in the area. And for the freshwater fishers, Colliery Dam and Long Lake are stocked with plenty of catchable-sized trout. As always, remember to obtain proper licensing if you're looking to spend a day on the water. A valid BC Tidewater sport fishing license is required for any species of finfish or shellfish in BC's salt waters. And a salmon conservation stamp is required if salmon are being retained.
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1: I'm Wiley Henderson. The newest crossing over the Courtney River is now open. The city of Courtney said the 6th Street Active Transportation Bridge has opened ahead of schedule. To celebrate the opening, council, project partners, and community guests will gather for a ribbon-cutting ceremony Friday. The ceremony is scheduled for 12:30 p.m. at Sims Millennium Park. The bridge connects both sides of the river for people walking, cycling, and rolling. The MP for Courtney Alberni was among the many local politicians and community stakeholders who attended a groundbreaking ceremony Tuesday to celebrate Larsh Comox Valley's Anchorage project. When finished, the housing project will include multiple buildings on Grieve Avenue to house adults who are living with intellectual disabilities. At the event, Gord Johns praised the work Larsh does for its core members, their families, and the wider community.
2: Larsh is about people with and without development disabilities, sharing life together, building friendships, supporting one another, and creating community in the truest sense. And I see that when I drop by.
1: Courtney Mayor Bob Wells was also at the event and is encouraging those who are eligible to consider signing up for Anchorage's wait.